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0: 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The weather before your morning commute. 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

0: 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Seriously, you stand there at the pump watching the numbers climb thinking, well, I guess we're not taking that road trip this weekend. 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

0: Today's best music, K94.5 Marvin and Sons, with here. Aaron Armstrong with you. Good morning. Welcome to the K-Rise. Thanks again for tuning me in this morning and throughout your work week. Happy Friday Eve as well, with the weekend just around the corner. Kanzoo happening Saturday, downtown Moncton, on behalf of National Acadian Day. Going to be tons of great celebrations. More details found on our website. Hopefully you can still see, by the way, after peeking up at the sun yesterday during that partial eclipse we were in. Also, last night, in case you missed it because of cloud cover, round two is tonight for the Perseid meteor shower. It is in peak viewing time until overnight tonight, so long as the rain holds off. Fingers crossed. But peak viewing time sees about 50 to 100 meteors zipping by per hour. It's quite a number. And if the weather's still looking a little cruddy tonight, it's going to be past peak view time, but you'll still be able to catch the Perseids until August 24th. Each day that goes by, though, might be a little less and less active. The next meteor shower, you can mark it on your calendars, we'll be able to catch over Moncton skies, the Draconid shower. That's going to peak around mid-October, October 9th-ish. Is going to be the peak.
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0: Today's best music, K94.5, Alex Sampson and Misery. Aaron Armstrong with you. We want to say a big congrats, by the way, to Wanda Silver. 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

0: 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They sit disgustingly in the trunk waiting for you to remember them. But no, you forget to bring them into the grocery store. 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
0: Your K-Dish. Kris Kringle returns as a mall Santa this December with the follow-up to Violent Night. David Harbour is back as the big guy in red, along with Kristen Bell, playing the Caped Crusaders, Mr. and Mrs. McLean, Mr. and Mrs. Claus, in their quest to prove that Die Hard is the ultimate Christmas movie. Or something along those lines. Matthew McConaughey's biggest acting advice that he gave to his son Levi was revealed, by the way. His advice is to fail more. Dealing with rejection in Hollywood is a big part of things. And the other piece of advice, never make left turns. That way, no matter what, you'll always be all right, all right, all right.
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0: Today's best music, K94.5, that's The Weeknd. And Cry For Me, Aaron Armstrong with you. Movies are better under the stars. It's a proven fact. This weekend's movies are no exception. 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Keep in mind this weekend as well, Cannes Zoo, August 15th, National Acadian Day. The city of Moncton's got a lot lined up for you. We'll tell you more at 7:10 on the K-Rise.
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3: Mainly sunny this morning with increasing cloud near noon, then probably going to see some showers or thunder showers late in the afternoon and a high of 26 for the day. Cloudy tonight, good chance of showers or thunder showers this evening and after midnight, going to drop as low as 14 overnight. Then cloudy with a chance of more showers or thunder showers for tomorrow, hitting a high of 23 degrees.
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0: Today's best music, K94.5 Taylor Swift, I Knew It, I Knew You. Aaron Armstrong, this Saturday, don't forget to bring your pots and wooden spoons, whatever kind of noisemakers you've got, for the Tantamar happening Saturday night, all a part of Cannes Zoo. All things Acadian being celebrated this Saturday. The fun starts at noon in front of Moncton City Hall with live music. There's face painting, some fun snacks and foods being served, and for sale, art. The on-site Tantamar starts from City Hall at 5:55 p.m. You'll march down Main Street to Downtown Place, where the live music is going to continue straight into the night. A beer garden will be set up on-site, artisan vendors as well. Some interactive fun for the whole family will be on-site as well. That's all part of Cannes Zoo, happening Saturday for National Acadian Day. More info can be found at Moncton.ca. 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And tell me, do you like having more money in your pocket? Maybe, huh? Tough to answer. The government says you could be losing up to $1,800 if you're not checking the right places in your account sooner than later, too. More at 720 on the K-Rise.
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Today's best music, K94.5, Pinio and Lowe featuring Jordan and Spin. I'm Aaron Armstrong. It's likened to forgetting you stuffed your Magic Mountain Rainy Day Fund under the mattress for safekeeping. The government's saying if this stuff goes unclaimed, you ain't getting it back. The last Canada carbon rebate was issued over a year ago, but if it is sitting in your CRA account because, well, maybe you're waiting for a rainy day like today to log in, or maybe you forgot to log in and check, it could be disappearing and going back to the government's pool. Last year's carbon rebate amounts for the Maritimes were averaged around $800, and if new legislation passes, you'll only have until the end of October to log in and claim your money. Now, if you haven't filed your taxes, that is a different thing. This is your friendly reminder, it's time to file your taxes. We've got some celebrity birthdays on the way for 750, your K94.5 Vogue Optical Web Poll. We're talking tourism on the way for 740.

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1: 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We know that we're into the last leg of summer. Hey, maybe you still got some gas in the tank to head over to Maine. Are you planning? Have you executed? Maybe you're skipping your trip to the U.S. this summer. 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Canadian tourism, according to Forbes, has dropped up to 35% since President Trump returned to office, resulting in billions of dollars in lost revenue. Forbes is reporting around $4.5 billion in losses. That's billions and billions of losses since Trump returned to office. Let us know your thoughts. Are you planning a trip? Have you gone to the U.S. this summer? 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

0: today's best music, K94.5 Bella K. I love it. It's Aaron Armstrong with you. We've got celebrity birthdays on the K Birthday Club. Sebastian Stan is 44. Roger from Mad Men, that's John Slattery, he's 64 today. Shauna from Entourage, Debbie Mazur, is 62. And former NHLer Bobby Clark, 79 today. 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

0: Since returned, the RCMP and the institution are investigating. Officials say the assailant has been identified and appropriate actions have been taken. No staff or other inmates were hurt. The Correctional Service says it will review the incident to prevent future attacks. Federal government is investing more than $34 million in climate adaptation projects across Canada. The Federation of Canadian Municipalities announced the funding yesterday through the Green Municipal Fund. In New Brunswick, nearly $3.5 million will go to six projects, including flood and erosion adaptation work in Caraquet and Shipigan and a retention pond in Salisbury. Hampton is getting more than $700,000 for flood adaptation solutions. The regional municipality of Tracadie is receiving more than $62,000 to study its barrier island system. Fredericton is getting $105,000 to update its climate risk assessment. The projects are among the 141 announced Wednesday through the Green Municipal Fund. Over to sports on the diamonds. The Blue Jays beat the Red Sox 6-4 in Toronto. The Yankees doubled the Mariners 10-5 in the Bronx. Now you're up to date. I'm Jen Nicholson.
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2: Mainly sunny this morning with increasing cloud near noon, then probably going to see some showers or thunder showers late in the afternoon and a high of 26 for the day. Cloudy tonight, good chance of showers or thunder showers this evening and after midnight, going to drop as low as 14 overnight. Then cloudy with a chance of more showers or thunder showers for tomorrow, hitting a high of 23 degrees.
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0: Today's best music, K94.5 Gracie Abrams and Hit the Wall. Aaron Armstrong, wouldn't it be nice to hit the road this weekend? You have a chance to with a full free tank of gas because we're looking to fuel your summer. And yes, that includes the last couple weekends of summer. Wow, I was not prepared to hear that. Oh, I'm not ready for September. But hey, we're giving away $250 in gas each week on K94.5. A full tank, some great weather ahead this weekend even, and your favorite station turned up loud. Great idea. 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Hey, great idea. 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
1: Today's best music, K94.5, John Fellner and Broke Skin. Aaron Armstrong with you. One of the best parts about summer winding down, if there is a best part of summer winding down, you get to walk out to your car, you hop in the front seat right away, and hey, you don't have to worry about the seat melting your skin or sticking to you, legs immediately covered in sweat. Give that part a few minutes at least. However, if you're Mercedes owners, well, two guys are claiming their seats literally branded them. That's nothing. You owned a station wagon in the 70s, you still have the scars to prove you survived those scorching seatbelts. Two AMG car owners have taken Mercedes-Benz to court. They claim the raised metallic car seat emblem on the back of the seats gave them second-degree burns after coming into contact with their skin. Word to the wise, these guys say they got branded by the car because they were wearing a tank top, which exposed bare skin to the emblem and getting branded. No wonder Vin Diesel didn't drive one of these in the Fast and Furious series. Seriously, though, if Steve-O's looking for a new Jackass stunt, might be a good opportunity.
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0: Kris Kringle returns as a mall Santa this December with the follow-up to Violent Night, Violent Night 2. David Harbour returning and reprising the role along with Kristen Bell. They'll be playing the Caped Crusaders themselves, Mr. and Mrs. McLean. No, wrong movie, Mr. and Mrs. Claus, in their quest to prove that Die Hard is the ultimate Christmas movie. Or something along those lines. And Matthew McConaughey's biggest acting advice that he gave to his son, Levi, has been revealed. His advice, fail more. Dealing with rejection is a big part of Hollywood. And the other piece of advice, never make left turns. That way, no matter what, you'll always be all right, all right, all right.
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0: Today's best music, K94.5 Condi Artist, Where's Your Girlfriend? I'm Aaron Armstrong. A reminder, Von Harvey, a section of Von Harvey between Maine and St. George, is closed to the public until end of day tomorrow night. They'll have it reopened in time for Cannes Zoo festivities that are going to be taking place downtown Moncton this Saturday. 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

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There's Tame Impala. We got Dracula. On the way, Tyler Shaw, Alex Warren, music by Teddy Swims as well.

Today's best music, K94.5, Alex Warren and Fever Dream. City officials are looking to have the now vacant RCMP building on Main Street demolished, redeveloped. We've got some great ideas, full-on rec center, parking garage, tourist attraction, maybe aquarium. Let us know your thoughts on our Facebook.

0: Today's best music, K94.5 Loud Luxury. And hopefully you can still see after yesterday with you peeking up at the sun during the partial eclipse that we were in. Also, last night, in case you missed it because of cloud cover, round two is tonight for the Perseid meteor showers peak viewing time. So long as the rain holds off. A peak viewing time sees up to 100 meteors zipping by per hour. And hey, if the weather's still looking cruddy tonight, it'll be past peak view time, but you'll still be able to catch it in until August 24th each night. Now, keep in mind, each day that goes by, it might be a little less and less active each night. The next meteor shower we're going to be able to catch over Moncton is the Draconid shower. That's going to be peaking around mid-November.
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0: 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Keep in mind, Moncton's Acoustica series is still going strong for the last leg of summer. Whether you're taking a stroll to the park, hitting up the Moncton Market, or you're downtown tonight enjoying, you know, time with friends on a restaurant patio. Acoustica's got a great lineup wherever you go in Moncton for great live music. 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Today included, Alexis Beliveau is going to be playing at Happy Craft. Then tomorrow night at 6, it'll be Ivan Daigle at Magnetic Hill Wharf Village. 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
9: Mainly sunny this morning with increasing cloud near noon, then probably going to see some showers or thunder showers late in the afternoon and a high of 26 for the day. Cloudy tonight, good chance of showers or thunder showers this evening, and after midnight going to drop as low as 14 overnight. Then cloudy with a chance of more showers or thunder showers for tomorrow, hitting a high of 23 degrees.
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9: Mainly sunny this morning with increasing cloud near noon, then probably going to see some showers or thunder showers late in the afternoon and a high of 26 for the day. Cloudy tonight, good chance of showers or thunder showers this evening and after midnight, going to drop as low as 14 overnight. Then cloudy with a chance of more showers or thunder showers for tomorrow, hitting a high of 23 degrees.

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8: Cloudy this afternoon, probably going to see some showers or thunder showers later in the afternoon and a high of 26. Cloudy tonight, good chance of showers or thunder showers this evening and after midnight, dropping as low as 14 overnight. Then cloudy with a chance of more showers or thunder showers for tomorrow with a high of 23.
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6: They say the holy water's watered down, and this town's lost its faith. 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

0: 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And you threw it in a drawer, but now you're like, oh my God!
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3: 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Yes!
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0: 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I ask myself that quite a bit these days. 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There's more ahead. The Back in the Day replay continues.
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0: Music from Hilary Duff on your Back in the Day replay. Well, today is August 13th. I hope you're having a wonderful day. At least we're pretty much halfway through at this point. So whether it's good or bad, it's moving along. Today is Left-Handers Day. Yes, it is Left-Handers Day. I always wanted to be left-handed. I don't know why. Can I use my left hand much? Not really. I have a cousin who can use either their right or left hand, which is really cool. Also on this date, going back to the year 2000, Dora the Explorer premiered. I think I've seen every episode. My daughter loved that show. And on this date in 2006, Jerry Springer signed up to be on Dancing with the Stars. Kind of a career shift for him at the time. If you're celebrating a birthday or an anniversary today, we hope you have a great one.
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9: Cloudy this afternoon, probably going to see some showers or thunder showers later in the afternoon and a high of 26. Cloudy tonight, good chance of showers or thunder showers this evening and after midnight, dropping as low as 14 overnight. Then cloudy with a chance of more showers or thunder showers for tomorrow with a high of 23.
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0: It is the Back in the Day replay. That was Summer Girls this afternoon. And it gave you something to think about at the top of the hour. Well, it's heading into 1 o'clock now, so let's go through this. We're in the middle of Summerween, and that continues. Retailers are already putting out Halloween decor and candy as well. Reese's coming in at the number one spot for Halloween candy. What's number two? What did you think of? So many things to think of. What are the little rockets, the little packets? I love those, the rockets. I like most of the chewy candy, mostly chocolate, though, for me. The answer for this one, the second place for the most popular Halloween candy coming in only after Reese's Peanut Butter Cups is Kit Kat, the Kit Kat bar. It's been around forever, and it's perfect. And there's four of them, which makes you think maybe you're getting a little more than the other person. Although I think shrinkflation has hit Kit Kat as well. But that is your answer today. I'll be back in with you again tomorrow for another Back in the Day replay. Have a good one.
1: 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It's the Downtown Moncton Patio Fest. 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
5: Cloudy this afternoon, probably going to see some showers or thunder showers later in the afternoon and a high of 26. Cloudy tonight, good chance of showers or thunder showers this evening and after midnight, dropping as low as 14 overnight. Then cloudy with a chance of more showers or thunder showers for tomorrow with a high of 23.
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8: Cloudy this afternoon, probably going to see some showers or thunder showers later in the afternoon and a high of 26. Cloudy tonight, good chance of showers or thunder showers this evening and after midnight, dropping as low as 14 overnight. Then cloudy with a chance of more showers or thunder showers for tomorrow with a high of 23.

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0: 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Our National Day calendar says it's National Prosecco Day, National Filet Mignon Day. I wonder if they go to good together, because if they do, it just so happens that today's probably a pretty good day if you like both those things, Prosecco and Filet Mignon.
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0: It's pretty carpeted. 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Again, the contest ends tomorrow. 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
11: Cloudy this afternoon, probably going to see some showers or thunder showers later in the afternoon and a high of 26. Cloudy tonight, good chance of showers or thunder showers this evening and after midnight, dropping as low as 14 overnight. Then cloudy with a chance of more showers or thunder showers for tomorrow with a high of 23.
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8: Cloudy this afternoon, probably going to see some showers or thunder showers later in the afternoon and a high of 26. Cloudy tonight, good chance of showers or thunder showers this evening and after midnight, dropping as low as 14 overnight. Then cloudy with a chance of more showers or thunder showers for tomorrow with a high of 23.

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0: Ellie Goulding, You Love Me Like You Do on K94.5. 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
9: Cloudy this afternoon, probably going to see some showers or thunder showers later in the afternoon and a high of 26. Cloudy tonight, good chance of showers or thunder showers this evening and after midnight, dropping as low as 14 overnight. Then cloudy with a chance of more showers or thunder showers for tomorrow with a high of 23.
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1: 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Moncton weather into this evening looks like this. We have a cloudy night tonight, chance of showers, a risk of a thunder shower, and a low near 14 overnight. Showers tomorrow and a high 22.
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7: Cloudy this afternoon, probably going to see some showers or thunder showers later in the afternoon and a high of 26. Cloudy tonight, good chance of showers or thunder showers this evening and after midnight, dropping as low as 14 overnight. Then cloudy with a chance of more showers or thunder showers for tomorrow with a high of 23.

0: 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And speaking of, we've got Rick Dees in the weekly Top 40 Countdown coming up this weekend for Taylor Ford Moncton, playing all the hits from Saturday 2 to 6 and Sunday noon to 4, the Top 40 Countdown with Rick Dees.
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